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Welcome, welcome. I am Eugene, Wizard of Muse. Come with me to our universe of love, beauty, and other funky things.

really only one way to start the show today. Born Miles Dewey, Davis III, May the 26th, 1926, celebrating 100 years of one of the greatest albums, one of the greatest artists of all time. Consistently voted number one jazz album of all time. Miles Davis, Kind of Blue.

his first works alongside saxophonist John Coltrane, of course. Paul Chambers. Good morning, good morning, good morning, good morning, good morning. Have you been? Have you missed me over the last 2 weeks? Please say yes. how are you? I am, yeah, in the heart of London town today. It is torrential rain. Winter is back with a vengeance to all those people who are complaining about the sun, the temperatures. Yeah, serves you right. Where's your brolly? Today on the show, apart from some more Miles Davis later on in the show, we'll also be celebrating, of course, the legendary Sonny Rollins. A couple of new bits, couple or even more tracks from the brilliant Soul on the Canal side over the weekend, which I had the pleasure of playing in on Saturday. What a session. My word, what a session. I've got one or two tracks coming up from that. Maybe one or two tracks from my little trip to Montenegro. In case you're just locked in, that's where I was last couple of weeks. Played at this brand new festival, Soul Festival, S-O-W-L. But I think it probably deserves a proper review in a week's time when I've got my isht together. Yeah, one or two new bits. But yeah, hopefully you'll enjoy the show today. All the hits, all the hits.

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Don't cry, Half, please, don't cry.

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0: Chico Hamilton from the album Peregrinations. Now a little bit of Morning Side of Love, Jeff Beck on the guitar. And sad, sad, sad news coming through, courtesy of Mr. Colin Curtis, Tequila Matt. Lost another great. Dexter Wansel has left us, my word. Remember the first time you heard Life on Mars? Absolutely blew you away. In fact, I ended up with two of those albums, and I'm going to try and find at least one of them. But no, they're both together somewhere. Somewhere in this house, there are two Dexter Wansel. I'm going to try and find them. Very, very sad news. A really, real huge impact in our musical journey. Also, of course, appearing on so many other albums. Okay, time to read out some messages. Good morning, Mr. Lee Charles. Hope you had a fantastic session over the weekend down there at the Mustard Club, and alongside Mr. Ian Jennings, who I have to wish a happy birthday live on air. Lee says, morning, sir. Was going to ask you about two floors this weekend, but remembered we have a housewarming. Well, thank you for letting me know that you've got a housewarming to go to. Hope you had a fantastic time in Montenegro. Looking forward to the Jackanories and maybe a couple of tunes in between. I am not going to do my usual review. Whenever I go abroad, I come back and do a little review of, you know, the festival or whatever, the gigs, and some of the tunes that I heard or I managed to play. But I'm going to do that next week, because to be totally honest, I am absolutely shattered from the 10, 11 days away. It was amazing, amazing little festival. I got a chance also to play at the Casper Bar in Budvar. So that will be hopefully next week, because I still got to get all the tracks together, etc. So hold tight for that. Tequila Matt says, they let you back in the country then, with a question mark. Funnily enough, when I got to the, and I never get this right, you know, when you have to put your passport in the thing, and I'll go to the other side, and I'm standing in a queue to get, and you won't believe it, the guy that I went, to be checked through passport control, it's the same guy that I had last year. And he said, oh, not you again. And then he said, not Montenegro again, is it? Because we had a little chat about it the last time I was there. And it was, so it was quite funny. Lovely, lovely, lovely guy at border control. You've got to keep in good terms with these guys. You just never know. With the way things are, you mustn't laugh, Harvinda. You mustn't laugh. You mustn't laugh. Good morning, Nick Chilli. Good morning, Harv. One of my first ever messengers on Point Blank, nearly some 18 years ago. Hope your son is doing well too. Good morning, the one and only Mr. Derek McLean, doing amazing things for music in Stroud. Morning, Harv. Whilst you were away, the playlists were sad, the vibes were confused, and even Spotify asked, where is he? Come on, people. Template to messages like those. Don't just say, morning, Harv, like Cole B just has. I'm only joking, Cole. I'm only joking. Nice to hear from you, sir. Hope you're well. Hope your radio show's doing well, too. Good morning, Mr. Sherminator. Always good. Good morning, the Maximus. Morning, mate. Very good to see you on Saturday down at Grow in Hackney. Great to chat to you. Uplifting start to the morning. Blessing selectors. I might start singing in the rain shortly. Great to see you Saturday, and bop to the tunes as always. Thanks for keeping our souls brighter. Music and Jim the Healer. This guy is one of the fittest guys I know. He has got more abs than, yeah. Good morning, Jono, one of my first listeners also. Good morning, our very own Jennix. By the way, the text number 0774304923. My God, I haven't read that number out in years. 0774304923. If you want to text in, if you're sending a message on Facebook, Instagram, etc., hold tight.
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0: Croatian rapper. Who can forget the video? Washington DC.
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0: With a boom-bap box on his shoulder.

Tune says Nick Chilli, tune says Dommy. Hope you're well, Dommy. Hope Georgina's well, little D. Proper family affair on a Tuesday morning right here on Point Blank FM. Great question from Mr. Colby. Do not worry about losing your final whilst flying. Did you book an extra seat for your records? Absolutely not, but I will let you in on a little secret. Don't tell anyone, because you know all the vinyl nuts will go crazy. Probably my first time ever that I've gone abroad with zero vinyl. Actually, not zero vinyl. I took some vinyl from my record label because I had to do a little talk about... So part of the festival, I wasn't going to do any of this until next week, was chatting about, you know, your record label, etc., and what made you start it, you know, how did you do it, all that kind of stuff. So I did take some of my Outer National Sound, which I gave away, actually. I gave a copy to Shuya Okino of my Mr. Circle release, and the other two I gave to Mr. Nikola Dobrychen, who was the organizer of... the festival. So good question. Very, very good question. No more questions, please. Good morning, Stewie Stew and the Carl Sean crew. He says, great show. Thank you, Stewie Stew. It's only the first hour. So let me know what you think after the second hour and the third hour. I will be really interested to know. Stewie Stew also says, listen to Point Blank whilst frantically bailing water from the inside of my shed. Big leak. Now en route to Screwfix to get tarpaulin. Thank you very much for sharing all that information. The one and only Kira, she types your eye. You heard me talk about this woman. Incredible, incredible, incredible stuff that she said. Hi, Harv. Locked on in the workshop. Missed messaging last week, but don't worry, I wouldn't have got it because I was away. She's got an exhibition, by the way, at the Royal Exchange Pub, right near Edgware Road, not too far from Ladbroke Grove. For all those people listening from outside of London town, Edgware Road is, you know Edgware Road, right? Famous tube station, etc., etc. So last day is this Friday, so please, please, please, if you're anywhere near Edgware Road, go down there. She will type your eye for you. It is just incredible. She did mine. I've still got it. I'm going to frame it one day and put it in my little studio. Once again, studio number 07743049123. If you want to send in a message. Now, one of my first listeners ever, Jono, is also locked in. I've got some very loyal listeners, and this is one of his favourite. I know you're going to hear it, you're going to hear the intro, and you're going to go, oh, God, I'm going to go and make myself a cup of tea, but it is one of those killer tunes, right?

huge, huge, huge, huge lineup. Of course, Scatto Barbieri from the album Caliente. What a tune, Fiesta. I actually remember at a Shiffler Shuffle session many, many years ago when Giles Peterson was the guest. He came and did a set just on his laptop. And in fact, he left his laptop at the end of the set to come back for it. And he played this track, and the place went absolutely bonkers. A huge lineup. Joe Beck again on guitar. Lenny White, Gary King, Eric Gale, David Spinoza, Eddie Martinez, Don Grolnick, Ralph McDonald. My word, what a fantastic lineup. And I always remember picking this album up from a shop called Memory Disc, just off the back of Hounslow High Street. Brilliant, brilliant, brilliant, brilliant music. Yeah, today all over the shop. Like I said, absolutely shattered after my trip to Montenegro. So I just pulled out a few random bits. Some bits you may have heard, some bits you might have not heard. Some bits that I was sent over the last 2 weeks, and I managed to download them. And yeah,

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And then he did this little tune, which I've played on the show before. So

0: monster tune. Could do. I've got to pitch it up. Just needs to be a little bit. Oh my God, Harvin, are you telling the legends in music that how to do their tunes? The lineup on this is just incredible. Kenny Barron, Hank Crawford, Hubert Laws, Eddie Henderson. I've got some Eddie Henderson later on in the show that I played at the Soul on the Canal side gig. Produced by, believe it or not, arranged and conducted by Onaje Alan Gums, the legendary. It's just massive lineup on this album. The album is called, that's the title track that I played, Dreams Come True. Kenny Barron, Hank Crawford, Eddie Henderson, Hubert Laws. It's just brilliant. This track is absolute killer. Just had a message from somebody who's never messaged into the show before, or my show before. His name's Paul Levan. He says, I remember, I mentioned a shop called Memory Disc just at the back of Hounslow High Street. He just mentioned me and said, I remember Memory Disc, Hounslow. There's listening booths in the corner. That's right. They had those little, how old are you, Harvinder? They had those little listening booths where you could take your records and then go through and listen to them. In fact, I bought some really, really, really good records from there back in the day. Quite expensive, actually. You had to save up every little penny. And I also had one of my most disturbing incidents in that shop. I won't talk about it now because I know all of you are going to go, oh, come on, just leave it. But it was, it was back in the 80s. I came across some horrible, horrible individuals. And maybe I'll talk about it some other day. And those days are coming back, sadly. Those days are coming back. Good morning, the legendary Mr. Lorne Daly. Do what you want to do. He says, good morning, love, locked in Belek in Turkey. Wow. Just back from cycling, so I'll send a picture shortly in my out-of-national kit. Lorne Daly sends me a photo from all his holidays wearing one of my record label T-shirts, and it just makes my day. It absolutely makes my day. Came across this album the other day, and he reminded me when we had it for sale at Honest John's Records, all the breakers, wanted a copy of it. But people, what a fantastic turnout today. I need to go away more often and talk less.
1: Point blank. Point blank. F.

Before this track, a little bit of Tom Scott. Title track, Rules to Life on the Impulse label. And that intro of that track. A lot of the people who used to search out the Break records used to go mad, mad, mad for this copy. In the background, a little bit of Earl and Carl Grubbs, Rebirth, The Visitors, Kenny Barron, Buster Williams. I should have played this after that. Buster Williams track. See what I mean? All over the show.

So I think the time is right. See what I did there? Such a comedian. Morning half sounding really good. Hope you're well, and Montenegro was thoroughly enjoyable. Thank you, Giorgio. It was magnificent.

producer Steve Brown. He says, I was tuned in, but now I've got to go into a team meeting. People. How many times have I told you, cancel work, cancel team meetings, Tuesday mornings are unmissable. Lost for words, for once. A message from the Sherminator, and our original message says, how many records do you think you have? Okay, this is not a question that you ask anyone, Sherminator. It's like asking a lady how old she is. You just don't do it, unless you want to slap. Of course, we say no to violence here on Point Blank Radio. You do not ask a DJ or anyone how many records, but I will tell you that it's in the thousands. That's all I'll tell you, okay? So you can guess. 5, 10, whatever, you know. Just keep going higher. Good morning, the Big OH. Listening live, a rarity for me. Thank you, Big OH. Big OH sends me the most amazing messages, normally on a Sunday morning. Very uplifting stuff. He says, a rarity for me, Harv, and wanted to say thank you. A fantastic selection of music, great energy, and as always, a real sense of passion for the craft. The hour has flown by. I reckon I have an hour left. Looking forward to tuning in again on Mixcloud. Thank you, Big OH. What a fantastic message. And don't forget, people, all my shows are on Mixcloud. Just type in Harvinder Singh, HARVINDERSINGH, Mixcloud, and pow, there you have it. Okay, time to do a little review of Soul on the Canal Side, which I had the pleasure of playing at once again this year, and been very lucky to be asked by Alan and Ket of Mucho Soul fame to come and play, because they could ask a million people. Seriously, everyone wants to play there. It's by the river, it's down there in Hackney, it's a fantastic crowd, everyone wants to have a little bop, everyone wants to get together, they haven't seen each other, have a little drink, and then at 10 o'clock they go downstairs into the basement and it, you know, picks up a bit with a lot more disco house, etc. So the lineup this year was fantastic, and I was so honoured to play alongside Vanessa Freeman. You know, I played at the festival in Montenegro, and she was there. Kaita Jazz Massive, Shuya Okino. You know, next week I'll do a whole review. So it was really a fantastic lineup. And if you can imagine Saturday, it's full of red and white shirts everywhere. You'd think they've been giving these shirts away for free. So many people had them on. And there were lots of bars across the river, etc., where they were showing the football. So, you know, in the first few minutes or whatever, we heard the big roar go up because, you know, who scored, etc., etc. But this place where we were, there was one guy with one of those football shirts on. Otherwise, it was just full of beautiful, lovely, gorgeous people enjoying the music, etc. So for the next few, I'm going to be playing some tracks that I played and some tracks that didn't quite make it on the night. So yeah, I hope you enjoy it. Once again, thank you Mucho Soul for asking me to come and play. For those of you who didn't come, even though I told you to come, you missed out on another absolutely fantastic session. There was singing, there was dancing, there was laughter, there was joy. The videos just say all. I played this track and many people came up to me and said, what is this? But I thought, I mean, I took a whole bag of hits, really.

1981, the soundtrack to our youth. I hear music in the streets, searching to find the one happy ever after, but this one, my God. Good morning, Mr. Alan R. Scott. Would you sign in the house?

morning, the one and only Mr. Terry Hall. Good morning, Pierce and Linda. As we go out on Ashnell on a discotheque.

Very, very good morning to you, Marcus Mukhtar Singh. Good morning, Mr. Roy Power. Good morning, Mr. Bev Willis. Good morning, Mr. Gregory Sills. Good morning, Mr. Hugh Boyle. Good morning, Mr. Neville Holness. Morning, Harv. 3 days off from work. Enjoy, enjoy, enjoy, enjoy. Shame about the weather.

soul, we played funk, we played disco, disco freaks, Mike Makalamele from the album Kabuzela, which I put out on my record label, Outer National Sounds. You can still get a copy if you are quick.

four tracks on this album, not a bad tune. Get hold of a copy. Get onto Bandcamp, type in Outer National Sounds. As you've heard on the adverts on Point Blank, my record label is on the ads on Point Blank. So chuffed. Thank you, Point Blank Radio. And four brilliant, brilliant tracks. You can go onto the Outer National Sounds page and order some amazing, amazing, amazing music. Kobe, who you've heard from earlier, he says, I've cancelled all his meetings. You may continue. Thank you, thank you, thank you so much. So just in case you've tuned in, I'm doing a little review of Soul on the Canal Side on Saturday down there in Hackney. Brilliant, brilliant, brilliant time. Took me a heck of, you know, the trains were a mess on Saturday, so it took me a long time. Plus, of course, it was congested by all these people on their way to watch a certain football game on Saturday. No, you shouldn't laugh. Anyway, took me over 2 hours to get there, but well worth it. And Mr. Ketchell was playing before me, and I played a few tunes after him. And the other thing was that, apart from it being a brilliant gig, on the way home, it took me 3 hours to get home, by the way. 3 hours to get home. I met a lady at Hackney Wick train station, and she saw me with my record bag, and she said, oh, you were DJing? And I said, yeah. She said, you were playing early on, weren't you? And then she said, well, it was a really, really good night, but I don't like all that jazz stuff. And I'm sitting there thinking, there was like, I don't know, from 4 o'clock till whatever time early in the morning, although we left a bit earlier, there was so much good music, and that's what you can think of telling me. She said, yeah, I don't like all that jazz stuff. Anyway, I was thinking, I mean, she was lovely, she was very nice, we had a long chat. I was thinking, what jazz track did I play? And then I remembered

Beautiful, says Liz for Chocolate. Thank you. That's what I thought. So it's still quite early on. People are standing around, you know, drinking, having a chat, etc. What do you want me to play? Do you want me to play some Bish Bosh? No. This is what you get when you go to Soul on the Canal Side. You get a bit of soul, a bit of jazz funk, a bit of disco, a bit of boogie, a bit of house.

track Moving On, My Word, what a tune, what a tune, written by Eddie Henderson. And of course, had the pleasure of seeing Eddie Henderson and George Cables was on this album not so long ago,

Absolutely brilliant. Such a wonderful, wonderful, wonderful track. Arto Moreira from the album A Qui Se Puede, and the track Jump, which was on a Soul Jazz comp, if I remember correctly. Yeah, brilliant, brilliant, brilliant, brilliant, brilliant, brilliant track. I played a couple of Brazilian tracks. This is the other one that I played.

again, a big shout out to each and every one of you who've made the effort to turn out today. An absolute monster turnout, including the legendary Mr. Colin Curtis in the house. It's, what's the time now? 11:04. I've still got so much music to play. We not only played soul, not only played a little bit of jazz. It wasn't really jazz, it was jazz funk. A little bit of Brazilian, a little bit of disco. We also played a little bit of this. Big up, big up, big up Brentford Football Club. Ha ha ha.

First time I heard this track in Houston on those open air jams with somebody called, well, I'm not going to even tell you his name. You know, the guy who brought us so much hip hop back in the day.

No matter how many times I've heard this, played this, still gets me every time. Thank you, Sahara, first time messenger to the show. You are most welcome.

And the incredible sound of the Brentford All-Stars in a track called Greedy G. Did I tell you about the time when I played at Brentford Football Club? Oh, no, Ivinder, please. You've told us that story so many times. no, I won't tell you that. So you can picture this. I played from 5 to 6.30. The crowd were ready. The crowd were ready. They were like, come on, man, we want to dance. So Alan R. Scott came and played some wicked, wicked music, and they all got dancing. But the one standout track, which I had heard but I didn't have, that Alan played, was this one. And it absolutely, absolutely really kicked off the whole dancing scene downstairs before we moved into the basement. Alan, nice one. Thank you for sending me this track. My last track of the review of this Saturday's Soul on the Canal Side. Waiting for Alan to send me the next date so I can tell you about it. You have to go, people. It's just wonderful. I'm not going to be playing any tracks from Vanessa Freeman, who played after Alan. They did just an amazing, amazing set. I'm not going to play any Vanessa Freeman tracks because next week when I do my Montenegro review, she features on a couple of those tracks. But this track, my God, how good did it sound?

Ziggy Funk and Ain't No Half Stepping. Thank you to 172 High Half. Lovely show. You play great selection of music. Oh, I forgot to tell you. If you're sending a message to 077-430-49123, you have to put your name on it. Otherwise, I don't know who you are. I know that it's a technical hitch. They're trying to fix it. So please, the 172, who are you? Good morning, Mr. Chris Scodden. Good morning once again, Mr. Lorne Daly. He's just sent me a photo of himself on the beach in Turkey with an international t-shirt on. Next Soul on the Canal Side date, Saturday, July the 4th. Check this lineup out. Kevin Beadle, Rocky, Ross Allen, Noble and Heath, and Mucho Soul, of course. More details near the time. You've got some time to prepare yourself for the next one. And the next track I'm going to play does have a little bit of a Kevin Beadle connection to it. Good morning, good morning, good morning, good morning, good morning, good morning. Chris Miller, locked in the US of A. I'll play the track first, and then I'll tell you about the Kev Beadle.

Thank you. Thank you. Thank you for the lovely messages. You've got my shoulders jigging. Love this. Great show. Thank you. Thank you. Thank you. So I asked my studio partner, Sanj, someone, whether we could do some re-edits, etc., of some of our favourite tracks. What would he like to do if he could do one? And he said, of course, one of his favourites, Chano Pozo, I See Chano Pozo by Jane Cortez and the Fire Spitters. I've played the original, well, a couple of minutes of the original before I played our We Are the Horsemen re-edit. And the reason I said there was a Kevin Beadle connection to it, because I wanted a nice, fat, juicy WAV to work on in the studio. And I asked Mr. Kevin Beadle, and he obliged in just a matter of hours. So there it is. I See Chano Pozo, re-edited, remixed, whatever you want to call it, reworked by myself and Sanj Sabwan, We Are the Horsemen. This will be up on Bandcamp as a free download, because, of course, if you do a re-edit or a rework of somebody else's work, you should never, ever, ever charge people money for it. So it'll be up on Bandcamp at our National Sounds page, or you can just hit me up and I can send it to you to play out on your show. It does work very, very well. You can mix it in with a housey track as well. So there you go. Thank you for your patience. Rest in peace, the great Sonny Rollins.

Still remember the first time I heard this track, the cutting edge title track from the Sonny Rollins album. Stanley Cowell on the piano, Masoo on the guitar, Bob Cranshaw on the bass, Dave Lee on the drums, and Toomey on the conga drums. Rufus Harley on the bagpipes. 1974, Milestone Records. Recorded live at Montreal.

favorite Sonny Rollins tracks ever. The version of CS written by M. Toomey from the aptly named album Horn Culture. Rest in peace, Walter Theodore Sonny Rollins, who passed away on May the 25th, 2020.

Before that, a track from East Broadway Rendezvous.

the saxophone colossus himself. And as you've heard me talk about this before, because of the fact that I post my shows on Mixcloud, you're only allowed to play 3 tracks from any individual artist, otherwise your show gets taken down. Such a shameful thing for Mixcloud to do. It means you cannot pay respect to your all-time favorite musicians and artists. Last couple for me.

I knew from the Hill Collective. Fire in Orbit. 10 minutes. Quick burst of a little bit of a rework. Coming up.

0: unmistakable track. Expensive Isht. Fela Kuti's, of course. Nice little dub. Featuring Jimmy Tenor. Monster, monster rework, I have to say. This is going to sound huge in the clubs. 8.5 minutes long. Sadly, sadly, sadly, can't play all of it. It is that time.
1: All of a sudden, it's another self, it's another vibration, it's another state of seeing.

0: sudden, it's another smile. It's another heartbeat. It's another style of thinking.
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2: Wow, I can see people switching off. Please don't go anywhere. Simon Courage is up. They do an absolutely brilliant show, so hang in there for that. Well, I have to say this every time I go away and come back, there is a huge, thank you, O's and O's, by the way, on Instagram, huge, huge turnout. And it's been another massive, massive turnout. So thank you to each and every one of you who bother to listen in on a Tuesday morning, 9 to 12. No show like it, I have to say. And you're all shaking your heads thinking, thank God. But no, please, from the bottom of my heart, thank you very much. Got a little gig on Friday down there at Two Floors. No basement session, just the upstairs bit playing disco and house edits. So if you fancy just chilling out and listening to some nice music and, yeah, come say hello. It's in Kingly Street down there in Soho. Free entry, of course. Just a bar where I get a chance to play stuff that I don't normally get a chance to play. Finishing off with a track that, yeah, I heard on Facebook. Thank you for posting it, LaSalle Gordon. It's a Patrice Rushen track, one of my all-time favorites. Whatever you do, people, have a great, great, great week. Have a safe week. Look after yourselves, look after each other, and yeah, see you next week. Make somebody smile. Ciao.

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how we sound in London town. Started off with the latest one from Moton. Big up Dave Jarvis. He was supposed to be here today, but he'll be with us next week. He said we've got fabulous guests lined up for a little later. Thomas Bulwer. If you don't know, you're going to get to know. Meantime, I'm going to pull out a few recent releases. Eclectic vibes.

good morning to the Mucha Soul family. Out to Sahara, Cole B. Out to Legs the Ghost, Trusty, Dave the Wreck. Dave the Roof.

breakdowns of Gabrielle Aposso on this. Maja Vigla. This track's entitled Be Water, Fluid.

up to the Phantom Freak. I got to say, I really, really have hurt my back today. Limping around. But the show must go on.

slowing it down a little. This one's called Save the Children. This is the flip of the latest Moton Records. Available on a 7-inch. Ghosted Edits. Big up Dave Jarvis.

Brass Uno. Little Brass Construction re-edit this. This is on the Tomasa Daddy 7-inch, rare as hell, 4-tracker.

Do not attempt to adjust your dial. You are listening to Stranger Things. This one's from Gabriel Posso. Mahaviglia.

0: Right.
1: Yes, yes, JP in the place to be. Tommaso Daddy on this one, Obscure Edits. Yeah.

So the last up was Eric DeMuro and a track entitled Railroad Ties. And this is the sound of Paul Shalder, a track entitled Anything for Your Love.

here on Point Blank, Cy Courage, Toma Bulwa, Mr. Shiva soon to be in the building. Everyone's a little bit discombobulated.

Come out to Josie Jules, out to Sahara, out to Tash, Dean and Emma Whiston. Out to JT North London, out to everyone messaged in so far today. Apologies for that little wobble earlier. Just can't get the staff right.

Yeah, this one is Philippa, Second Nature. And before that, had John Beltram, Sunrise. Big warm welcome to Tony Two Shoes. How you doing, sir?

Stranger Things are right here on Point Blank. Live in session, Psychoja and Mr. Shiva, Toma Bulwa.

We lost the musical heavyweight, the late, great, legendary Dexter Wanzel, Philly's finest. Rest in peace. So I've got to play something by him, at least one track. Maybe we'll fit in more by the end of the show. But this one...

0: to Chris Ravey, Dave the Rave, Paul Quinton, Dada Adam, and the Shermanator. It's about that time we bring on our esteemed guest.
1: What, what?
0: What, what? But this is Push, little Ian Pooley Nugget.

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And yeah, we're gonna get down. Looking forward to getting into it with you guys.

and welcome. I'm Tom Abour. I'm doing a guest mix here on Point Blank Radio. Big thanks to Simon, Milo, Rosie, and of course Mr. B Shiver for the last two. Alongside Sai, this is a weekly show. We're going to get into some nice, nice house music for you today. Also, some fresh dub plates and new material coming up in the next 2 hours until 4:00.

calling on me, calling on me. Don't start calling on me, causing a scene. Both want more than we need. Your energy won't stop falling on me, calling on me. Don't start calling on me.

0: 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The weather might be a bit Mardi, but the tunes are Mardi Gras.
1: Real love.
0: Sounds of Thomas Bulwer live in session with us now, and this is one of his. Absolutely lovely to have you here, sir, and thanks for coming in at such short notice. All about the music, all about sharing the love. Don't forget, you can message in 07743 049 123 or get on the app and give it a tap.

0: 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If you just locked in, locked on, this is Stranger Things, episode 338.
1: That's right, that's right. Come join us in the chat room. Point Blank Radio.

Got big up all of Richmond College, massive. Out to Bill Robin Fuller as well. Thomas Gilleron. Ashley Cassell. All the heads, them. Out to Rich 420.

0: Next up, we got some Dub Play Business. Fresh one from me and Trixie on Parasol Culture. Big shouts to everyone who got their copy. Been hearing it around. Big shouts out to Trixie from all of us here in the studio, for sure.
1: Yeah, lovely to catch up with her and Mauro. Sunday at the Last Arch in Battersea. Nice to see the boys Josh and Fabian Cole as well out. Respect to Nathan, rest in peace. Got big up Trixie. Asad's been very helpful, caring, nurturing. I know they've got a few little projects on the go as well. We'll watch that space.

Big ups, Be Shiver. So this is the other side of me and Trixie's dub play called No Qualms. Out on Parasol Culture Records. You can check it out on all good digital sources now as well. All them streaming services. You can listen to it. Play the other side, Activate, which samples a German person saying activate. Activate. Coming up next, once again, this is Point Blank Radio. Big thanks to B, big thanks to Sai. Big thanks to everyone where we're broadcasting from here in Southwest London.

Shouts out to Acid Ant, Steve H from Guildford, out to the Hackney Massics, out to the Genix, out to Caplock, out to FI and Gary Willow, Mirrorman Lance, Westy Steve and Penn, out to Ben, Chris Ravy, Sam and Rob, out to Phil, out to Miki, out to Tomoko, out to the Luton Lloyd, out to the German Massive, out to Leeds and Julesy Jules, out to Dada Adam in Londonderry, Peter Van Helden out in Austria. Big up everyone wherever you are in the world. Love is the message.

All right, all right. This one, a track from myself and my dearest Anna Wall. Happy birthday to you for yesterday. I'll see you tomorrow. And this track is entitled Damn Girl, That's a Lot of Swing. Boris Werner on the remix. Classic Records, Classic 003. And got a fresh one that's just come back from test pressings and up for pre-order as well. Classic 004 coming up very shortly.

0: excited for anyone in the southwest of London at the moment. It is absolutely horrendous out there. Apocalypse Now, it's gone dark. We turned off the lights.
1: Shut your windows. Keep dry. Cats and dogs.

yes, Boris. Got a shout out, Ruben Estevez, Brock Boogie Crew, Swiss Massive, South Africa fam. His birthday at the BBE, Saturday the 19th, Friday the 19th of June. I'll be representing alongside a host of other fabulous DJs. Hopefully we'll get him back on the show at some point this summer as well. Once again, a massive thank you for Toma stepping in today. Very last minute, but you know what? Everything happens for a reason, right? Absolute pleasure to have you, sir. And if you didn't know, a lot of the last four or five tunes have all had his production magic on them. Check him out.

production on this. One man that will test you for your garage collection, trust me. This one's called Right and Proper. And yeah, got really into varying the global tempo on this one. It was a free download, got played over the New Year period.

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Shouts out to Lyndon C, Cheeky Half, Emma the DJ, all the crew, Thrift Town. Check them out tomorrow night. Funky little installation, Aguani.

some fresh bubble bits that I picked up from the Palace Vinyl. Lovely VA on one of their sub-labels. Big ups to the whole gang down there. This is Bubble London, Volume 2. It's a VA. Model Citizen. Or Liquid Earth. White label, I'm not sure which size. To the heads. What do you reckon?

Guys, what's good? As always, we keep the diversity diverse here. Each and every week, the same, but totally different. Supporting the artists that we love, that we know, the talent that we want to help grow, and those that we love and support. Gotta take a little moment out to big up the Sancho Panza family. Festival in Hertfordshire coming up 24th to 27th of July. Myself, Mr. Shiver, alongside a host of beautiful, fantastic DJs, Matt Brown, Jim Keitel, Luke Una, Laurent Garnier, Lisa Loud, Sean Johnson, Girls of the Internet Live, and so much more. Also, 27th of June, catch myself, Colin Dale, Phil Perry, Timmy Magic, Emma Bailey, Harv Bailey, Grover Washington, down in Chichester, that's Saturday the 27th. And this Saturday you can catch myself and Rosina at the Lord Star Napier in Hackney Wick. 8, 9 o'clock through till 1:30.

Once again, big, big thanks for having us on the show today, Si. Real, real pleasure. It's absolutely raining cats and dogs out there. Warm vibes in here. The Sunday, well, Tuesday lunch. And we're broadcasting to you live from Southwest London here. Big ups to B Shiver. Big ups to the studio crew. This one entitled Work It. It's the A1 on my next release on Classique.

sounds of Thomas Bulwer. You're locked to Stranger Things. Right here on London's premier Point Blank Radio. Shouts to Mr. Paul Nicholas, locked in, locked on. Out to Emma and Dean Whiston. Out to Trusty, Dave the Roof. Out to all the management. Out to Blush. She's stepping on round about four. She might be a few minutes late. We'll watch that. Toma's going to play another one, and then we're going to do a little back-to-back-to-back. Myself, Mr. Shiver, and Toma in the mix for the last 40 minutes. Get your seatbelts on. We'll let the talking do the walking and the music do the talking, yeah?

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Get on that app, give it a tap. Don't be shy, give it a try.

And a special big ups going to Darren Roach on this one. Studio Tech release from him, and picked it up in Palace the other day. Yes, yes. Great to see you the other week as well. Welcome back to Blighty. Track is actually a collab, Darren Roach, David Brennan. Ride the Rhythm. Studio Tech.

original Jamaican Dandana. 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

I am the original.

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I'm 25 years old, this. Late 90s.

shout out all the Acid House crew. Out to the Abstract, Dance, Massive, Colin Dale, the Coalesce crew, John Edge, catch him here on Mondays. Out to the Acid Cats, Southern Exposure, Mr. C, Super Freak, Evil Eddie Richards, all the Wiggle family. Keeping it bumping.

That's right, from two-step to techno. We like it all. Like to swing and sway. We should throw those curveballs at you. We've been brought up on all of it. Music to make you move. Music for your mind, body and soul. This one, a real fresh one. Deep Techno, DJ Assault. A recent nab. Absolutely beautiful, beautiful EP, this one. Big ups to DJ Assault.

always, always be in our hearts. This record, what, 2001? We're just saying with Si, what a golden era of music that was. Steve Bug, Ame. This Mandy Body.

with Tim Sheridan. Out to the Secret Sundays, massive. Giles, James. Big up Rob Starr, Geddes, all the Eastern Electrics crew as well. Keeping it real. If you remember those days on the rocks, Cubicle, Lightbox.

0: is the blueprint of minimal for me. Track entitled Reg. Been, you know, drawing this inspiration for a little while now. Body Language also, RIP Mandy again. Been creeping back into my record box in the last few months. I've just been playing it, man. It's such good music.
1: Quality of production on these records is not unnoted. A lot of people making digital music these days, but it's bedroom business. This is the sound of proper studio production done in a German, European way. Credit to these guys because they put hours in and their music sounded absolutely astoundingly good at the time and still sounds super dope. 20 plus years old, fresh as a daisy.

absolutely massive shouts out to everyone messaging in today. Big up Malik Full Soul and the Nui. Job from Tottenham out to Elvis, Mandino and Sahara. Absolutely loads of you locked in. Thank you so much for listening. Flush running a little bit late. We might have a few more.

And this one, Tunnels, needs no introduction to Londoners. Origin unknown, Valley of the Shadow. And Andy C gave us the rights, the Parasol Culture, to do this sneaky remake. And we didn't remix it. We got the original samples from Future Music Magazine CD Volume 1. And from all the films and everything, no samples, remake. Tunnels dub plate 50 of 50.

facebook.com. Well, wow. Big shouts to everyone that's locked in today. Thanks so much to Size. Thanks so much to B. Thanks so much to Rosie and everyone who's made this such a lovely first radio show in a while.

So many memories of Sir Norman Jay dropping this at Carnival from that London bus. Shouts out to the Carnival crew, it's coming. Even though it's been tropical today, London. Cats and dogs. Right now, we only got a few minutes left. We'll give you some reigning arpeggiators. This one, Tunnels. Remake, Origin Unknown, Valley of the Shadows.

0: right, this one, Bits and Bobs. Also forthcoming on my next solo EP, up for pre-order right now on Classic Records and all good record shops. Juno, DJ.de, Fonica, Christina, Palace Vinyl, everywhere. Red Eye. Not forgetting Competence and Snares as well in Portugal. Technique in Tokyo. Big shouts out to everyone keeping this culture alive.
1: I'll give a big shout out to Darren Nunes. Do you know what? Very weird, Darren, because I was just looking at my record shelf and I come across that record, Taboo. I played it the other day and I thought, you know what, I'm going to put it out. And the next one's for you, bro.

Yes, big up to everyone that's been locked in, locked on, pointblankradio.com. You've had myself, Tom Abulwer, Cy Courage, and B Shiver for the last 4 hours from midday.

Lucas Cuella under the alias Underdogs, the G Acid tracks. This one out on a Parasol Culture dub plate special, limited edition, but it's also available right now to you to listen on all digital download and streaming services all over that internet thing. So again, thanks to Stranger Things, thanks to Sa, thanks to B.

yes. Once again, thank you to Toma Uwa. Have heard a lot of exclusive music today, as ever.

from Spatial Awareness, this one called Telephobia. Rossa Kleb on this one. As always, supporting the artists around us. Bringing you the music you never heard.

0: sounds of Tony Pontius. He was on the show about a year ago. Very, very busy man. Makes some really nice dubbed out wonky stuff. Firm favourite, Sean Johnson's record box. Shouts to the Alphos Massive. Of course, all the festival crews once again. Campo Sancho last weekend of July. And of course, Voodoo Festival last weekend of June. Shouts to Simon Tinkner, Bob Miles, all the Famalam. Out to Barry, Acid Cat, John Edge, Maddie Coles. Out to the Neems Brothers, down to Earth Crew, Drew Karma, Scott Braithwaite, out to Stan, Archer 535, out to the Thrift Town Massive, Lyndon C, all the Brixton fam. And of course, out to our very special guest today, Toma, who's taking us through the rain, the sun and the shine.
1: Thank you, thank you. Great, great, great ride. Great hospitality. Absolute big ups to Cy. The whole studio crew family, out to B, out to Rosie.

0: else, I gotta say a very, very big thank you, one and all, for listening in. DJ Blush stepping up in approximately 2 minutes' time. We're leaving you with this. Garage from Jupiter. Thanks once again to our very esteemed guest, Thomas Bulwer. Check him out, look him up. He's a really nice guy too. Pleasure to have you, sir. And of course, Mr. Shiver, big up yourself.
1: Do I have to?
0: filling in the little musical gaps today. Good luck wherever you are. Stay out of trouble. Don't forget to check in on that brother, sister, mother, friend or lover. Until next week, where we have Dave Jarvis join us. See you then. See you next time. Thank you.

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4:25, something like that. And it is time for me to take over. Big shouts out to Cy Courage, out to B Shiva, out to all the Stranger Things crew covering me, doing a bit of overtime.

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Forget the past. Go outside and have a blast. The end of the earth is upon us. Go 1,000 miles in a jet airplane. Go out of your mind, go insane!

got to send a big hello out to Richie420. Shouts going out to Tash. Don't forget, if you want to get involved on the show, you've got any requests, any shouts out, any dedications, drop me a message, or you can drop me a text or a WhatsApp. All important number for your messages, 07743 049 123. Sending this one out to Bennis, who's feeling it.

Shotgun out. Big shotgun out to Lindsay, out to Arthur. Out to Byron Boy, locked on. Shouts going out to Christian. Out to Chris. This one's going out to Zoe.

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Drop me a message right now. Give that app a tap. Don't be shy. Give it a try. All important number 07743 049123 gets you through to me.

crew locked on in Malta. Out to everyone locked on over there on the rock. Shouts out to Adam F, out to Lee in Cardiff. Track underneath me right now, this one's called Thinking of You.

Fascinating. Out to Misha, loving that last one. Out to Caroline E. Shouts going out to Julesy G.

gonna send this one out to Sir Saigon, chilling in Devon. Wants to know.

Gonna send this one out to Thomas, Bulwa, Shiver and the gang, all locked on in the car right now. Bigging up Psy Courage each and every time. Out to all the Stranger Things crew. Shouts out to John from Tottenham feeling this one. It's Blush here on Point Blank.

track playing underneath me right now. This one's called Baseline, one courtesy of Loco Dice. Out to everyone wanting today's track listings. If you want to get a list of today's tracks, I'm going to try and sort that out for you. Give me a follow on Instagram, Blush Plays Records. 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Shouts going out to the Genix, how you doing? Out to everyone locked on whilst working out.

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That's Blush Plays Records. 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And of course, if you want to find any of my mixes,

still time to show some appreciation if you've enjoyed the show this afternoon, despite my lateness. 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Are you ready? 07743 049 123. Gets you through to me. Out to everyone appreciating the show. Thank you.

Sending this one out to Tafo72, out to X4Ram. Stepping into the last 10. Gone so quick.

This is going to be the last track from me. Hope you've enjoyed the show this evening. Don't forget, I'm back this Friday, 12 till 2pm. And if you want to catch me out and about this weekend, this Saturday, I'm in London, over in South Woodford at the Woodford, George Lane. Big thank you to all of you that's tuned in, out to everyone that's got in touch, showed some appreciation, out to Tash. I am out of here. Double S stepping up next. Don't go anywhere. Keep it locked.

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Just got the news an hour ago. Dexter Wansell, rest in peace. 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

0: talk baby shit about this plan to the kids. 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
1: Hey! 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
0: I got something for you, man. You stay right there. You stay right there. You're some bitch.
2: What are you doing?
0: Calling the police.
2: For what?
0: These kids are driving me crazy with all this damn noise.
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0: I got the wrong number too, baby. 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
0: 911? I'll hold.
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certainly up there with one of my all-time favourite Rare Groove tunes. This is just a masterpiece of magical music. Rest in peace once again, Dexter Wansell. Taking a little respite from the beats, but we've just had three there, and that will be our trio to pay tribute to Dexter Wansell. Double S Express extended show tonight, 3 hour special. We're going to be going through till 9 p.m. Solitude can't be around tonight, unfortunately. No Sub Factory Next Level Drum and Bass show. 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

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Jihad Mohammed and the Unmistakable. Rhoda Ray. Koflo. Backside Remix. Did brighten up just before the show, and then boom, thunder and lightning. But I feel it's brightening up a bit, especially listening to this one. Shout out to the Tuesday crew. Shout out to the Point Blank family, listeners locked in. 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

Real Soul, featured on this one as well. After our Dexter One Cell tribute, the one before the second track, first tune we played, Housey One, was The Waters.

Yeah, so the tribute tunes for Dexter Wansell, RIP, was Theme from the Planets, first tune, then All Night Long, and then into The Sweetest Pain. Info on the first track, The Waters, Street On. 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

Next tune coming in, Quentin Harris on production. I've been saying for the last couple of years, where did he go? He was absolutely prolific. 2000s, 2010.

Yes, as you heard there, Quinton Harris back with some fire. Moving into this one by Black Sonics. Absolutely fresh off the dub plate. Brand new tunes for you this Tuesday afternoon, and it has brightened up a bit. Shouts to Courtney locked in. Great to have you along, mate. Shout out to Tony Thompson, out to John Saker, also out to Gavin Tunbridge Wells. Big up Tony Two Shoes and Jez tuned in.

is Kurzweil. Sorry, Kerwin. And Jeremy Glenn. With Way Up. Big up to Carlene, tuned in, our very own. Don't forget, tonight, a little change in the schedule. No Solitude here this evening. So Carlene and I are going to cover his show. Double S Express, 6 till 9. The decompression session, 9 till midnight tonight. 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

Big shout out to Miss Lolly. Send a big happy birthday shout out to Marilyn. We got Pat as well, out to Maze, out to Jay. Teddy Boo as well. Happy birthday out to Ricochet.

Happy birthday out to Demi Dems as well. We got the Brothertons. Send out to Faye as well, out to Cole, out to Nate.

0: out to our very own The Genics. Also out to Davey G. Sending out to all the listeners locked in live with myself, Double S, on the Express tonight.
1: How we started, what we wanted. The phrase house music was said to be the first phrase that was said by clubbers who used to go dancing. Where did they go dancing? They used to go dancing at the Warehouse Club in Chicago. House then gave birth just after its big brother disco, because he was getting older, and house was deeper. It was designed to make people dance in a different way, for them to be rawer, for them to find a new direction, to be deeper, to be rawer. Respect where it came from, right?

pronounced a matai, an homage, with respect. Retired extended remix. Elizabeth York on vocals. Send out to Reese and his lady out in Players, Tenerife. Hope it's nice and warm for you there and you're having a great time. Send out to Chris the Bongo Man as well. Out to Mr. Eduardo, shout to Dazza.

This one out to Mama Double S. She recommended I play this one. Don't forget, catch me and Mama Double S 29th of August at the Plough in Beddington for the All Day Out. Along with many more, Ricochet, Birthday Boy. It's his birthday today. Happy Silao. Maddox, Mr. Biscuit. Jamie Lewis on the buzz here, DJ Morelli. Stay with me.

This one called New Bossa by Walter G. Lovely little summertime tune. Sun's definitely out this evening across the capital here in London after a big rainy downpour.

Send it out to Tony Two Shoes. Hope you got that ID there, mate. Picking up Mr. T, out to Big Guns. Shout out to Dazzler. He's saying, what's happening, brother? What are you saying that to me? All good, my friend.

Something new from Miguel Miggs. Live Your Life. On the piano, Love Dub. This one by Groove Cat. 12 minutes past 7 on this Tuesday, 2nd of June. Well, welcome along to each and every listener locked in. Great to have you aboard Double S Express. Roller coaster ride.

nice tune. Come on. Do you like this one? La Crostiera. La Crostiera. La Costiera. No crossed. Just cost. Costiera. La Costiera. There you go. Some of the accents coming in now. Feather Funk. And again, the one before this was Live Your Life. Miguel Miggs on the piano, love dub. Groove Cat.

This one called Vanilla Jazz. Do Love This by Shamaz. Sent out to all the Forward Motion and Undercrew last week. Big up Carolyn, Nikki, out to Phil as well. Sent out to Paul Strong on your wedding in Corfu. Congratulations to you and the missus. We got Mark Fontaine as well.

Send it out to Josh Watts. Also out to Lully and all the West London crew. Celebrating Mama Lully's birthday today. Happy birthday to ya. Double S in the hot seat, Point Blank Radio DAB. 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Once again, Vanilla Jazz on this one. Nice. Keep the messages coming through on the app. Also, still the WhatsApp text line 07743 049123. We're going to be here through till 9, covering Solitude's show. Split with Carlene coming in an hour early.

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All the way up there in York, locked in. 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Always a pleasure to have you. This one called 2-2 Drums. Oscar Azar, once again. Love the tune that he made a few months back, maybe last year. Brilliant producer. Listen to this piece of music for you.

Pick it up. That was a big, big up. I was going to say, big up Carlene, loving this one all over it. Don't forget more tunes like this. Deep soul, afro, jazzy, house music, the very best coming up. Hour extra of the decompression session from 9 tonight.

really nice, from Demarcus Lewis. Who I Am. This is the driving dub mix for the driving crew. Sunbeams are still out in the sky. That's nice. Shout to you wherever you're doing. Do it with Point Blank Radio DAB. Always shout to Anonymous. Shout to the Inside Man. Drummer bass brother. Point Blank's very own. No solitude this week. Gonna be rolling through till 9 and then Carlene. So no liquid DMB fix for you. But Saturday night, catch the Inside Man. DMB Dawn. 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And as I said, 3-hour decompression session through till midnight tonight with Carlene.

I'll be your friend. No, it's just called I'll Be Your by Ruse. R-U-Z-E. Shout to Lobster.

sounding nice as the sun hits the horizon this evening. 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Don't forget, if you're looking for somewhere to go this weekend, flavours like this deep into Soul 15th birthday. At 93 feet east.

very spiritual, very gospel DJ Spen Immaculate as well. Turn It Over. That's the title of this one. I hope you don't turn it over. With us all the way through till midnight.

birthday shouts out to Demi Brotherton. Happy birthday for today. R.I.P. Donna. So now to Louis, out to Ava, out to Belle. Also out to Scotty B, Holly C, Jess and Jamie as well.

send a big, big shout out to my brother, One More Watson, out to you. Send out to Donna, wife to be as well. Stag do coming up soon. Big up Terry, out to Dean. Shout out to all the crew going on that. Can't wait to catch up with the lads. This one called, surprisingly, not Oh Yeah. It's called In the Mood. Ricky Montaneri, Discoplex. Bumpy. 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Double S Express. Remember going into an hour overtime. Covering for Solitude tonight, half of Solitude, covering for half of Solitude. Carlene, in at 9 p.m. on the dot through till midnight tonight. Big up Solitude, out to you and yours. Hope all is well. Out to the Bosch man. Shout to Josh Watts. As well, big up to the Pure Essence team. Don't forget next week. Pure Essence on the 13th of June. Saturday, the 13th of June. Back at the Old Hat in Ealing, West 3, West Ealing. Not West 3, that's Acton, isn't it? Big up the Acton crew, RIP Nannikins. Big up Mama Double S. Big up Debs out to Melissa. And Ralph.

Another one by Shamaz this week, this time round, with Deep After. Chunky for your Tuesday evening. Eight o'clock on the dot. Remember, we're rolling through till 9 this evening. No solitude. Keep it locked all the way.

Out to Paul James, also out to Scotty D. This one, classic DeMarcus Lewis, Grove Select. Using a sample there from The Sweetest Pain, which we played at the beginning of the show. In tribute to Dexter Wansell, sadly passed away really not that long ago. Today or yesterday, sadly. But left us with some fantastic, fantastic music. Played a trio of songs there. Catch it on the Mixcloud Point Blank Radio page, where you can catch all the shows.

We got Phil B out to Mark Zappa feeling this. Shout out to the Reading crew. Also out to Benjamin in Berlin. We got Sam in Tooting as well, Baz in Orpington.

Ooh, forgot how lively this one was. Good Inside, NWN. On the extended mix. That's why I thought it might be a little more subtler. It's Kathy Brown on the vocals. Point Blank Radio, DAB, double S in. 2 hours overtime. Hour more of the Express for you. Then the decompress sesh. An hour early at 9:00.

Out to Tracy. Out to George as well. Signing in, locking in, locking on. This one called Energy. Realm of House. And Praise Fassa.

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You're in my system. It's Troy Denari.

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And at the top of the hour, Carleen with the Decompression Session. 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Right here. 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Don't go anywhere. Out to Phil B, out to Flo, out to Lobster. Shout out to the Genics as well. 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

some brand new Frank Roger, good friend of ours. Step Into My Life. Love the classic garage feel on this one.

The French Deep House Maestro, Frank Roger again on this. Out to Mr. T. We got Mark Zappa as well. Just under 20 minutes to go. Just about wrapped up the brand new folder of tunes for you this week with the hour extension. Some interesting stuff. Delving into last month's biscuits. As we see at the end of the show, halfway through the Sub Factory Next Level Drum and Bass show, Solitude. But as he's not here this week, I'll be covering half. And once again, Carleen coming in at 9 p.m. this evening for you with the soulful sounds at the very finest.

Ending on this one tonight. Mo Cream and Seb Jr. Bumpy and Rolling as we continue the hour overtime. 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Solitude will be back in a couple of weeks. Hope all's well with you and yours. Don't forget Carlene stepping in, stepping on. It's 9 p.m. Hour extra of the decompression session. Carlene, deep soulful house flavours at the very best through till midnight. We got PJ locked in. Point Blank's very own, catch him here. Mondays 6 till 8. The deep, progressive, melodic sounds. Point Blank Radio DAB, swear it's at. Don't touch that dial. The music never stops. Birthday shouts once again out to Mama Tully. Big up Lully, shout to Maze, out to Jay. Out to Andrew, Sharon and Richard as well. Big up Pat.

And just to let you know, I'll be back next week, Tuesday 6 till 8, covering the deepness for Slow Hands. So I'll see you next week.

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4: Good early evening and welcome along. Thanks to Double S for the last 3 hours. Great, great music. Great tribute as well to begin with. R.I.P. Great selection of songs he played by Dexter Wanzel. As Double S said, this is the other 50% covering for Solitude. Big love to you, Solitude. We'll see you back in the next 2 weeks. The theme of this show this week is going to be homegrown. So yes, we love our Americans. We love New York, we love Detroit, we love Chicago, but this one is dedicated to the UK talent producers.

Big shout out to those already in the studio, still in the studio. Big shout to the regular listeners. We got 3 hours of me today.

This one is courtesy of Randy Peterson, Perry X, and it's a track called Feel Alive. Randy is one half of Our House Music, which I've been lucky enough to play for.

take my finger off the pulse there. This one is The Journeymen, another UK-based duo that are doing things out there. Great producers, great DJs, and this is a great track.

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1: Big shout out to the regular listeners, George James, Dev Beth, The Shermanator, John Webb, Colin B,
0: Experimentation,
1: Chris Lewis. Massive shout out to Tim, Sade, and little Alessia.

0: If I were a house song, how would I sound? 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
1: Hey, Chris W.
0: And in people. Those moving melodies and tantrums.
1: Welcome along, Dave.

As I said, we're sticking with the UK talent theme today. 3 hours of UK producers and DJs only. This one is Rob Redford, Mona Bode, and If I Were a House Song.

From Pat Baddoo into the sounds of Mr. Ziggy Funk, this man can do no wrong. He does have the Midas touch. He has worked with probably everybody in the house scene and beyond. He is a multi-instrumentalist and he's a great guy and a great DJ. This one's Big Trouble in Little Harlesden.

soon would be gearing up for my feature, my Versus feature, where I play an old song versus a new one. However, because we're going for 3 hours today, we're going to do that at 10:30. I'll stay and see what that is today.

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1: Yes, we are staying with Homegrown for 3 hours. To the rhythm. From one funky dude to another, this is Melvo Baptiste with Dames Brown. I mean, Melvo's got it running through his DNA because he is the nephew of Norman J. MBE. This one is called Sweat.

if we're doing homegrown, we have to do Booker T, Kings of Soul. This is Adam Morg and a track called The Story, one of the originators. Big up to Booker T.

course, this is a remix of that great track, Black Magic, Freedom. This time it's Cafe 432, Janine Dyer and the Governor, Neil Pearce.

Big shout to everyone still in the chat room. This one's Risk Assessment with a track called Power. Still staying with the UK's finest for the next two.

Don't forget, you can message the studio. That number is 07743049123. Your shouts. Always sending love to those who listen back. 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

This one is Sai Says, is Bitter Truth and Pablo Martinez with a track called Don't You Worry. Big love, big love to Sai Says on this one. One half of Deep Into Soul Massive.

0: question is, how have I got to 1 hour and 13 minutes? And in my homegrown selection, I have not yet played an At Jazz track. Gonna have to at least get 2 in, I reckon.
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another well-recognized vocalist. It's Vanessa Freeman. This is The Power of Free, Vanessa and At Jazz. 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

0: So the next one I'm going to play, we've already had this man, it's Neil Pearce, but we haven't played Remy today, but we're going to play him in one of his different guises. This one I absolutely adore. I will never stop loving this track. This is when he was a duo with Aaron Ross, the Fanatics, and this is one of my favourite albums, This Thing of Ours. We're going to play this to lead us to, I think I'm going to take this to the top of our versus feature.
1: Do you have time for a pleasant experience?
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0: This one is Love Connection, which was my favourite off the album. So many other good tracks to choose from on that one. As you've heard, we're doing Homegrown, UK at its finest.

I think we're going to let this one take me, or take us, sorry, to the Versus feature. It's an artist I've been wanting to do from the beginning, and I held, so it seems right to do it in the homegrown edition. I'm going to let this one play out to the end because it's great.

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1: But here we go, we're going to do it. This artist I had a real soft spot for, and 2 weeks ago I played Billie Holiday. This young lady had a similar story, addiction, struggles, and she sang her pain through music. Had the pleasure of seeing her twice, which was amazing, but sad at the same time, watching her struggling so much. But dusted off the CD for this one because I didn't have it on digital, so let's hope I don't mess this up. But here we go. This is Amy Winehouse and In My Bed.

There we have it, Amy Winehouse, such a sad loss, the tender age of 27. Big shout out to Mark Zappa on that one, Feeling It. So the remix, you know how this works by now. This is Bugs in the Attic. They are the best to do broken beat collective of Kylie Tatham, Oren Afrinot, Daz IQ and some others. This one makes me lose myself on the dance floor and I will sing like no one's listening and dance like no one's watching. So I'm going to give it to you now. Here we go.

this week's feature of the week. I'm going to shut up for a bit now and I'm going to take you to the second hour and a half, just under. This is a treat. How can we have three very talented producers and DJs on one track? I don't know, but we did. So this is Jimster, King Crowley, At Jazz, and it's The Passion. UK sandwich. Gonna let the music do a bit of the talking now. Shots.

edits, remixes. We love Groove Assassin. You hear me say it all the time. Oh, he's my favorite. But this next one is my favorite. One of them. We haven't played him yet. It's Sean McCabe. There's not one track he's produced that I do not like. One of my favorite DJs. And this time he collaborated with one of my other favorite producers, Crackersat. Both from Bristol. Although Crackersat did bugger off to Sweden, we can still claim him. Keeping it a bit old school flavor with the next one, it's Sean McCabe and it's Holding On.

play Wes Wint. Great with the R&B remixes. This is, of course, Floetry and Butterflies. Big up Wes on your new label, Steady Progression. And for all those Floetry fans, new Tiny Desk is out now.

We've got 40 minutes to the top of the hour. It's not quite bedtime yet, people. Do not put your pajamas on. Keeping with the UK flavour, the homegrown talent, we've got a few left to go. A few more to reach for that I haven't played yet.

Once again, that was Wes Wint, his new track, Butterflies. You can go and buy that one. I'm going to play next. This is Monique Bingham. So yes, I know she's not from the UK, but this is by Phil Asher. We have to play it, Phil Asher. It's Shake the Dog, and it's a track called Run, and it is one of my top favourites. Yes, I

I could not finish that early. Would have been an absolute sin. We love Phil Asher. Half an hour left to go. Going to be quite random. There are so many UK talented producers out there. We won't get half of them in, but we're going to kick this last half an hour off with Black Sonics, Cardiff based. Here we go.

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We're going to squeeze in a few more, and we have to squeeze in this one. One of the pioneers of our sound. This is CJ McIntosh, Voices in My Mind.

We had Ziggy Funk, and this is Tom Funk, alongside Don Pascal with Back to the Deep. Another talented musician, Tom Funk.

once again send a massive shout out to those listening, still here, the ones that listen back. Joachim, who stays up late in Norway, really is appreciated.

We're going to have time for just a couple more. There's so many more artists and producers I could have played, but haven't managed to. 3 hours is not enough. But we are going to play something new from Wipe the Needle. It has to feature in this 3 hours. Something a little different.

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No, it's not the 2 hours that you usually get from him, but I'm sending out to him anyway, and you'll catch him back in the next 2 weeks. Big love again to Double S for sharing the slot with me.

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He'll be back in 2 weeks. This is new from Wipe the Needle. New EP released last week, I think. This one's called Manslaughter and it's my favourite so far.

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Thanks again for the 3 hours, that extra journey tonight. I'm going to end it with Cody Curry and Kaidi Tafem because they are fantastic. So talented, Kaidi. And I love Cody. 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I think he's gone to Berlin now, but we're having him. Homegrown.

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3: I'm gonna let the music move around.

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He measures the distance of his chair to the table, how to push chair back and stand up without hitting the table with his legs.

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